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3: It's 7 degrees in Canberra, foggy with a top of 18 degrees. From the Capital Radio Newsroom, good morning. I'm James Wybrow. The key candidates in the Farah by-election have cast their votes ahead of one of the most crucial political contests in decades. Federal politics editor Michael Packey reports from Albury.
4: Accompanied by a media pack and a throng of volunteers dressed in orange and handing out how-to-vote cards, David Farley has cast his ballot here at the Albury Public School. The 69-year-old businessman is hoping to create a major upset tonight if he wins the long-held Liberal seat of Farah for One Nation. It would give the minor party two seats in the lower house of federal parliament. Mr. Farley is expected to campaign with One Nation leader Pauline Hanson, travelling the vast New South Wales electorate which reaches the South Australian border. With the Liberals not expected to hold on to the regional seat, the other main contender is independent Michelle Millthorpe, who's casting her vote at the Jindra Public School this morning.
3: Back home, a 42-year-old man will face court today, charged with multiple driving offences following a pursuit through North Canberra suburbs yesterday. Just before 11 a.m, police were conducting patrols on Lady Denman Drive when they observed a black Audi travelling at 130 kilometres in an 80-kilometre-an-hour zone. Police activated their sirens, but the vehicle failed to pull over and proceeded towards Belconnen. Police then deployed a tyre deflation device near Bindubi Street in Aranda, striking the two front wheels, but the car continued through a red light and drove dangerously in Macquarie and Cook, driving on footpaths and causing a member of the public to jump out of the way to avoid getting hit. The Audi came to a stop in Biffin Street in Cook, with the driver fleeing with officers engaging in a short foot pursuit where the driver allegedly damaged the side gate of a nearby residence before running into the front porch area of another residence where police arrested the 42-year-old man. In other news, Access Canberra has come under fire after a review from the ACT government watchdog found an application was stalled for over a year. A convicted offender applied for a Working with Vulnerable People card in 2024 and was forced to wait 13 months for Access Canberra, leaving the man confused. Ombudsman Ian Anderson says it's not good enough.
5: In my view, is taking far too long, and really he should have been given a decision much earlier. There should have been a lot better communication. I've made five recommendations to Access Canberra. They've accepted them all entirely or partially, and I'll be looking to make sure that they change some of their process.
3: The agency never made a decision on whether the man received the card or not. And the Pentagon has begun releasing what it says are never-before-seen files, documenting reports of UFO sightings from US military bases around the world. The trove contains images, videos, and declassified witness reports about sightings dating back to the 1940s. A note accompanying each clip declares the description provided is for informational purposes only.
2: Sports update.
3: NRL leaders Penrith Panthers are coming to town tomorrow for Sunday afternoon's clash with the Green Machine. The Raiders famously defeated the Panthers last season in the Miracle in Mudgee on their way to the minor premiership. Returning Raiders forward Hudson Young says these tough matches are what he looks forward to most.
6: Yeah, anytime you come up against a team like Penrith, it's a challenge, it's exciting, and it's what we strive for as athletes. And to be able to play here on Sunday, Arvo, 4 o'clock game, hopefully get a great crowd. It's what you love as a player.
3: Overnight, the Eels had a breakthrough victory over the Cowboys on enemy turf. Mitch Moses got the job done in Golden Point with a field goal before an additional penalty made the score 33-30 at the siren. In last night's other clash, the Roosters made it 6 wins in a row, defeating the Titans 28 points to 12 in Gosford. That's the latest from the Capital Radio Newsroom.
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7: Good morning, I'm Pete Davidson, having another look at the latest Canberra traffic. After a very foggy start across Canberra this morning, take care through that. Between Bungendore and Tarago, Tarago Road, we've got a smash. It's about 5 km out of Bungendore. And the hazard reduction burn later today, Paddy's River might cause some smoke issues along Paddy's River Road. Whether you're moving, decluttering your home or office, or heading overseas, let Storage King help you start your new chapter. Stuff it, live more, search Storage King today. If you see anything on the roads, call 1300 545 082.
1: 2CA's 4-day forecast for Canberra.
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3: Foggy this morning, then cloud clearing with a top of 18. Morning frost expected tomorrow, a maximum of 21. Monday, partly cloudy, no rain, a high of 20. Then partly cloudy on Tuesday, a low chance of rain, 20 degrees. 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

Canberra's Forever Classic 2CA, the home of 30-minute music marathons in Canberra. You know, each one is lots of non-stop commercial-free music doing one for you right now. We do like to sprinkle some 60s classics into the music mix for you. We'll do The Temptations in a moment after Joe Jackson on 2CR.

Great song from Eric Clapton from a great movie soundtrack, The Colour of Money, on Forever Classic 2CA. Do you remember that movie, The Colour of Money? Paul Newman, Tom Cruise, kind of a, you know, a pool shark movie. If you've never seen it, definitely worth tracking down on a streaming service or, I don't know, a DVD still a thing anywhere? Definitely worth a watch. We're going to do some Ice House in just a moment and the Bee Gees on 2CA.

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0: couple of Aussie classics on Canberra's Forever Classic 2CA, Ice House with Crazy. And yeah, we're absolutely still claiming the Bee Gees as Aussies. Night Fever, rounding out a 30-minute music marathon. There may be some Night Fever tonight on the dance floors of Canberra when people turn up our jukebox Saturday night. Or yeah, when I say the dance floors of Canberra, I could be talking about your lounge room. Or your kitchen. If you're having a little bit of a do at your place, stick us on. It saves you playing around on Spotify playlists and stuff. 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Check it out from 6 tonight. Jukebox Saturday night. You know what? Another song coming up really soon that is definitely a jukebox kind of track from Earth, Wind & Fire soon.
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0: Earth, Wind and Fire on Canberra's forever classic 2CR. There's Fantasy, Alana Miles' Black Velvet there as well, her tribute to the King, Elvis Presley. Hello, Tim here. Hope your Saturday's going okay. I was walking around the 2CR building yesterday and I passed our accountant, you know, the head of the accounts team, in the hallway. He didn't look pleased. I think we may have given away too much money over the last couple of weeks. I don't care, but he might. Because Captain Cash gave away tons of money, thousands and thousands and thousands, including one winner who won $5,200 all to themselves with Captain Cash. And then during the week, Peter from Waniyasa won, well, close to $2,000, $1,880 with The Secret Sound with Holmesy and Jem. So I'll tell you what, we are handing out cash hand over fist here at 2CA and The Secret Sound back on Monday morning, just after 6 and just after 8 in your Classic Breakfast. We'll do some Joe Cocker next.
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0: 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Cheers for making us the soundtrack to your Saturday morning. I feel so good. Oh. Newly inducted into the Rock and Roll Hall of Fame. Well, it's been announced he will officially be inducted later this year. Phil Collins. And coming up soon, so is Bob Seger in another 30-minute music marathon. Next on 2CA.
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10: Heading for a top of 18 degrees in Canberra, mostly sunny. From the Capital Radio Newsroom, good morning. I'm James Wybrow. Three of the four so-called ISIS brides who returned to Australia from a Syrian refugee camp are now behind bars. The charges they're facing include crimes against humanity, knowingly joining a terrorist organisation, and slavery. The woman who returned to Sydney has been refused bail to face court again in July. Criminal lawyer Sam Macedoni says bail applications for the two women arrested in Melbourne will be heard on Monday.
11: I doubt very much that they'll be granted bail, given that their charges are a lot more serious than the charges the Sydney woman faced, and she didn't get bail. So I can't see why they would get bail in Melbourne.
10: In other news, the CSIRO have been handed a lifeline by the federal government, with $387.4 million expected to be delivered in next week's federal budget. The Canberra Times understands the funding, to be spent over the next 4 years, will help pay for much-needed equipment and building upgrades, but is not expected to halt the redundancies currently underway at the agency. But the government hopes the funding will help avoid the need for future rounds of cuts. The new funding is on top of the $233 million allocated to the CSIRO in December's mid-year economic update and $45 million in last year's federal budget. Cotality has released its latest home value index, showing a modest shift in dwelling values across the ACT. The report reveals values moved by 1.3% over the past quarter, with the median price sitting just above $903,000. Canberra now ranks as the fifth most expensive capital, trailing Sydney, Brisbane, Perth and Adelaide. Cotality's head of research, Gerard Bugg, says the outlook is likely to prompt varied responses from buyers and sellers.
8: In contrast, there was stronger growth across Molonglo, Belconnen and Tuggeranong and the Woden Valley. And in a lot of cases, particularly in, say, Belconnen and Tuggeranong, it's the lower value properties that really have been driving the stronger growth, with that broader theme that we've seen across the country of affordability being the key story.
10: Independent MLA Thomas Emerson has called out the ACT government's lack of funding for local sporting infrastructure after a sports ground in Canberra South was ruled completely unsafe. Canberra Field 201 was labelled unsafe and an injury risk in a soccer referee's report, according to the Canberra Times, with tenants from Tuggeranong United lodging a formal complaint to the government. A standing committee report has recommended the ACT government develop a 10-year sports strategy for infrastructure. And today marks 20 years since the rescue of Brant Webb and Todd Russell from the Beaconsfield mine disaster. The duo were trapped almost a kilometre beneath the surface in Tasmania for 2 weeks after a minor earthquake collapsed the gold mine. Former opposition leader Bill Shorten was National Secretary of the Australian Workers' Union at the time and a key figure during the rescue. He says the legacy of the disaster is the enduring spirit of those involved.
12: I got to see families who never gave up, their fellow workmates who never gave up, and of course Todd and Brant, who never gave up and never have.
9: Sports update.
10: It's a double road trip for the Canberra Nationals and Gunners in NBL 1 East action this weekend. The two Canberra teams take on the Sutherland Sharks down in the Shire from 5 p.m. tonight and then make the trek north to face the Hills Hornets tomorrow from 11:30. The unbeaten Gunners lead the NBL 1 East men's competition coming into round 6, with star import Darnell Hoskins Jr. saying the group is meshing really well.
13: Obviously we want to win together. I think that's a big part for us, you know, just getting the ball through hands, when adversity hits, just staying together as a group, and I think that's what's propelling us.
10: That's the latest from the Capital Radio newsroom.
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14: Good morning, I'm Pete Davidson. Having another look at Canberra's traffic. At Bruce, we've got a smash. College Street near Radford Junior College. Between Bungendore and Tarago on Tarago Road, we've got a smash. It's about 5Ks out of Bungendore. And Commonwealth Avenue bridge works continue. Only one lane open in each direction. 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
1: 2CA's 4-day forecast for Canberra.
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10: Mostly sunny today with a top of 18 degrees. Morning frost expected tomorrow with a maximum of 21 degrees. Monday, it's partly cloudy, no rain, reaching a high of 20 degrees. Then partly cloudy again on Tuesday with a low chance of rain, 20 degrees. Right now, it's 12 in Casey, 12 in Ainslie and 14 degrees in Gowrie.
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Canberra's forever classic 2CR, Yaz, The Only Way Is Up. She could have been talking about the temperature, the thermometer here in Canberra this morning. I think when I first looked at my phone this morning, I think it was still on 2 degrees or just kind of hovering between 2 and 3. Anyway, we're going up to about 21 and a bit of sunshine should thaw us out. Natalie Imbruglia soon at LRB right here, 2CR.

0: from their very first album way back in 1978. It was a great debut album too from the Cars. It's My Best Friend's Girl on Forever Classic 2CA, rounding out another 30-minute music marathon. Look, if you do love great 70s songs like that, by the way, don't forget, tomorrow morning between 6 and 9 and every Sunday morning, 70s Sunday Morning with Kathy Dinn. And of course, it's a great excuse for Kathy to kind of dig around in the record library and pull out some 70s songs that you won't have heard for a while. So, you know, it's some of the big hits and some hits that you kind of go, oh, wow, I remember that song. That's awesome. So check it out between 6 and 9 tomorrow morning. The Beatles are on the way really soon. And if you want a bit of Roy Orbison, you got it. Next.
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0: So glad that we still get some of those great 60s songs into the music mix for you on Canberra's Forever Classic 2CA, like the Beatles' legendary Revolution and Roy Orbison's You Got It there as well. Hello, Tim here. Hope Saturday is treating you okay so far. Look, I've got to just say congratulations to a few people. Peter from Waniasa won $1,880 during the week with Holmesy and Jem on the Classic Breakfast, The Secret Sound. It had been going for a while. It had jackpotted to $1,880. He worked out that it was the sound of changing the batteries in the remote. How did I not get that? Anyway, well done, Pete. And of course, so many people won cash with Captain Cash over the last couple of weeks too. Our biggest winner, $5,200 all to themselves. Whew. Imagine that hitting your bank account. Nice. Keep on listening for more big winners coming soon on 2CA. And some Stevie Wonder coming up next.
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12: Heading for a top of 18 in Canberra today, mostly sunny. From the Capital Radio Newsroom, good afternoon, I'm James Wybrow. Australia's diesel and jet fuel reserves have strengthened this week despite a small drop in the nation's petrol stockpile. The latest update from the Energy Minister shows diesel supplies have risen to 35 days, with jet fuel climbing to a 29-day buffer. Chris Bowen also noting the increase in diesel puts Australia at its second highest level of reserves since stockpiling efforts began.
13: And that's a result of government and industry working so closely together to ensure that diesel supplies remain strong in this very difficult international environment.
12: Locally, a man is before the ACT Magistrates Court today, charged with aggravated dangerous driving, failing to stop for police, unlicensed driver, property damage and refusing to undergo a screening test. Just before 11 a.m. yesterday, police were conducting patrols on Lady Denman Drive when they observed a black Audi travelling at 130 kilometres in an 80 kilometre an hour zone. Police activated their sirens, but the vehicle failed to pull over and proceeded towards Belconnen. Police then deployed a tyre device near Bindubi Street, striking the front two wheels of the car that continued through a red light and driving dangerously in Macquarie and Cook. The car then drove onto footpaths, causing a member of the public to jump out of the way to avoid getting hit. The car came to a stop in Cook and the driver fled, with officers engaging in a short foot pursuit where the driver allegedly damaged a side gate of a nearby residence before running into the front porch area of another residence, where police eventually arrested the 42-year-old man. In other news, Access Canberra is facing criticism after a watchdog review found an application was delayed for more than a year. A convicted offender applied for a Working with Vulnerable People card in 2024 and reportedly waited 13 months for a response from the agency, leaving him uncertain about the process. Ombudsman Ian Anderson says the situation is unacceptable.
14: Look, he did actually follow them up 11 times, but didn't get updates, didn't know what was actually happening, and he got very dispirited. What they were doing, they had some very inflexible processes. They were looking at information that he'd already given them, and then they'd ask him again for that information that they already had, that he'd already given them.
12: And businesses offering financial services are being urged to boost their cybersecurity safeguards because of the growing threat of AI. Regulator ASIC warns state-of-the-art AI models such as Mythos could exploit software and system vulnerabilities. Commissioner Simone Constant says financial institutions need to act now.
15: It's simple. We're at a minute to midnight on this. There's the ability now to expose vulnerabilities far faster than many realise and to chain them together and use them in ways that hadn't been contemplated at the pace of change that we're now seeing.
11: Petrol Price Watch. 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
12: Unleaded is $1.79 at the United in Amaru. It's $1.85 at the Shell in Wanneyasa, and it's $1.66 at the Metro in Fishwick.
11: Sports update.
12: The home opener for the Canberra Brave has been postponed after the playing surface was damaged while setting up netting. The decision was made in consultation with the Australian Ice Hockey League, with the Brave and League actively working on rescheduling the match. Brave Chief Executive Officer and owner Stephen Campbell told the Canberra Times that it was an easy fix, but that it was a time-consuming process of re-adding the layers of ice. Next weekend's two games against the Newcastle North Stars could still go ahead as planned, with updates from the Brave and League expected. And the Brumbies are in action at Canberra Stadium tonight, taking on the Western Force at 7:35 p.m. That's the latest from the Capital Radio newsroom.
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16: Good afternoon, Pete Davidson with the latest Canberra traffic. Bruce, a smash, College Street near Radford Junior College. The Commonwealth Avenue bridge works continue. Only one lane open in each direction over the bridge. Hazard reduction burn this afternoon at Paddy's River might cause a few issues later on along Paddy's River Road. Temporary monthly fare caps apply across Transport Canberra, buses and light rail until June 30. 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If you see anything on the roads, call 1300 545 0082.
1: 2CA's four-day forecast for Canberra.
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12: Mostly sunny today with a top of 18 degrees. Morning frost expected tomorrow with a maximum of 21 degrees. Monday, it's partly cloudy, no rain, reaching a high of 20 degrees. Then partly cloudy again on Tuesday with a low chance of rain, 20 degrees. Right now, it's 12 in Casey, 12 in Ainslie and 14 degrees in Gowrie.
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0: Ramsey and Gemma here on Monday's show. The brand new Secret Sound is worth $540.
1: Get your thinking cap on. 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
0: And the result of our Mother's Day Fight Fear flashback.
1: Yeah.
0: So join us on Monday and have a great weekend.

It's Forever Classic TCA. Hello, good afternoon. It's Kathy Dan. Hope you're having a tops Saturday. We can certainly help with the tunes. Here's Billy Joel, Only the Good Die Young.

ACTCA. It's a kind of magic queen this afternoon with Kathy Den. Mother's Day, of course, tomorrow. And so we've got Mothers Who Rock, Rockin' Mothers, on site for your flashback. Thanks to Woden Valley Glass, Holmesy and Jem. Pick a song to go head-to-head for your votes. And it's Two Mums That Rock. Holmesy's gone for Pretenders with a great

0: Breakfast with Chrissy Hynde or Susie Quattro. 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

0: RCA with the Rolling Stones, Start Me Up. They've announced their 25th studio album. I love that they're still rolling on the Rolling Stones. It's called Foreign Tongues. It's going to be out on the 10th of July. People like Steve Winwood on it and Robert Smith from The Cure as well. It was worth the listen. Nick Lowe soon and Talking Heads on 2CA.
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0: AIA Kings, LOLL Lola. Ice hockey action at the AIS Arena today at 4:45, Canberra Bay versus the Sydney Ice Dogs. I believe it might be sold out, only just a handful of tickets left, so get in there if you can. We've got Jimmy Cliff coming up soon and Creedence on 2CA.
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0: 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I'm going to be playing the B-side of Looking Out My Back Door. We've also got something off Elvis Costello's debut album, My Aim Is True. 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
2: When I paid for the Michael Jackson, Michael movie,
3: yeah,
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3: Was that including popcorn and drinks?
2: No. Joe went and smuggled food in.
3: Yeah, no, I do that.
2: I felt quite naughty.
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2: Well, she told me to use my senior's card and she put me down as a pensioner.
3: That's so good, though.
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Travel Classic 2CA. Hello, it is Kathy. Nice to have you company. One of Rod Stewart's big signature songs coming up after Police. It's Wrapped Around Your Finger on 2CA.

0: 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On Monday's show, the brand new Secret Sound is worth $540.
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1: Oh, yeah.
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0: Trevor classic too. See, I love the way this song that tails out there with Supertramp and Take the Long Way Home. Drive safe if you're heading to the ACT Brumbies match tonight. They're taking on the Western Force at GIO Stadium. Kick off just after 7:30 for that one. Madonna soon and the Beach Boys on 2CA.
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But I wanna know for sure. So come on, hold me tight.

0: was a big 80s power ballad, Quite Like Heart. That's These Dreams. Have fun tomorrow if you're taking part in the Mother's Day Classic. 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

0: Classic 2CA with Steve Perry. Oh, Sherry. It's Kathy Dean lining up some great 70s tunes for us tomorrow morning. I love doing Forever Classic 70s Sunday morning. I love the 70s. Going to be playing a song which was recently added earlier this year to the National Film and Sound Archive Sounds of Australia collection. We're going to play that. Got some live Jackson Browne, got Slade. We're going to get all introspective with Eric Carmen. A lot of fun tomorrow morning. Catch me for Forever Classic 70s Sunday morning. Backman Turner Overdrive from the 70s next.
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0: it's a Mother's Day battle on Fight for Your Flashback, thanks to Woden Valley Glass. Two rockin' mums wanting your vote. Holmesy wants you to vote for Chrissy Hynde of the Pretenders. Great song, Into Her. Very, very stiff competition, though, from the legendary Susie Quattro. I think Gemma's picked a winner. So pop in your vote at our Facebook page and we'll play the winning song for you Monday morning for the Classic Breakfast Show while you're on 2CA.
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0: 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So join us on Monday and have a great weekend.

0: Far Away from Jukebox, Saturday night, coming up from 6, rolling till midnight, commercial free for you. Jackson 5 there, and I Want You Back. 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

0: She's a killer queen. Mother's Day tomorrow. Mumfest is on again this year at Hague Park Village Market. Expect lots of activities and workshops and lovely things to buy and food and all that sort of stuff. That's on between 8 and 2. Cool and the Gang soon on 2CA.
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0: 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So,

0: stuff coming up next as we go commercial free in a moment with Jukebox Saturday Night. Kiss on the way. 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
0: 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Yeah. So join us on Monday and have a great weekend.

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10: A max of 21 degrees in Canberra today. Morning frost and fog, then sunny. From the Capital Radio Newsroom, good morning. I'm James Wybrow. One Nation has caused a stunning upset, comprehensively beating the Liberals in the seat of Farrer. Michael Packie is covering the by-election.
11: Pauline Hanson has received a rock star welcome as she made her way through a euphoric crowd of One Nation volunteers wearing orange T-shirts emblazoned with the party logo. Senator Hanson was flanked by David Farley, who has secured One Nation's first lower house seat in federal parliament and joins Barnaby Joyce, who defected from the Nationals earlier this year.
12: And I looked up and I saw that we won the seat. I actually got a tear in my eye.
11: Mr Farley's dramatic win comes at the expense of the Coalition, who've lost the New South Wales seat for the first time in more than 70 years. The last quarter of a century, the regional electorate has been held by the Liberals. Opposition leader Angus Taylor admits the road ahead is difficult.
13: We're going to have to keep fighting.
11: Independent Michelle Millthorpe came second to One Nation, with the Liberals third and Nationals fourth.
10: Overseas tensions have escalated in the Middle East despite a standing ceasefire. Iran accusing the US of targeting civilian areas and violating maritime agreements. The US maintains its latest strikes on three Iranian flag tankers were necessary to enforce an active blockade in the Strait of Hormuz. President Donald Trump says he expects a response to a potential peace deal from Iranian leaders as early as today, but he's not ruling out direct action.
1: If there's no ceasefire, you're not going to have to know. You're just going to have to look at one big glow coming out of Iran. And they better sign their agreement fast.
10: Back home, police continue to investigate a fatal car crash on Anzac Day north of Canberra. Inspector Dave Cowell says a report's being prepared for the coroner, but investigators had to delay their planned questioning of those involved due to their injuries.
14: So it was at Manton where a Mazda SUV travelling northeast on Yass Valley Way entered onto the Hume Highway directly into the path of a southbound white Ford station wagon. A 69-year-old Chinese national passed away at the scene. The driver and another passenger of the Mazda were airlifted to the Canberra Hospital in a critical condition.
10: In other news, Australian officials are on their way to try and bring home five Aussies stranded aboard a cruise ship at the centre of a deadly hantavirus outbreak that has already killed three others. The Department of Foreign Affairs and Trade officials are on their way to Tenerife in Spain's Canary Islands ahead of the ship's arrival, which is carrying about 150 passengers and crew. And the Mother's Day Classic is getting underway later this morning. Starting at Lennox Gardens, the walks and runs to raise funds for breast and ovarian cancer will travel under Commonwealth Avenue Bridge towards King's Avenue before looping back to the gardens. CEO of Mother's Day Classic, Zara Lawless, says they're expecting big numbers for this year's event.
15: We've already exceeded the numbers that we had coming in for Canberra last year. You've got some beautiful weather that's forecast, so we're really hoping that people will come down.
9: Sports update.
10: The Canberra Raiders will be hoping to celebrate Mother's Day today with a win against the Penrith Panthers at GIO Stadium. Tom Starling says it'll be a challenge, but they're up for it.
16: They've obviously started the season off with a bang and come out and really put the comp on notice, and they've adapted to the new playing style really well. So, they've come out all guns blazing, and they've obviously got, you know, some really quality players, and, you know, the best player in the world, Nathan Cleary.
10: Kickoff is at 4:05 p.m. That's the latest news update from the Capital Radio Newsroom.
0: 2CA's four-day forecast for Canberra.
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10: Morning fog and frost, then a sunny day with a top of 21 degrees. Mostly sunny tomorrow, another top of 21. Tuesday, it's partly cloudy with the slight chance of a shower and light winds, 20 degrees. Then a possible chance of a shower again on Wednesday, a max of 18. Right now, it's 1 in Franklin, 1 in Manuka and 1 degree in Woden.
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0: Forever Classic 70s Sunday morning. We do love Creedence, don't we? Creedence Clearwater Revival there. That was the B-side of Looking Out My Back Door. Do, do, do. As long as I can see the light. With Kathy Dinn, thank you for joining me. Going to play ELO for us very soon. And next, a song from 1977, which earlier this year was added to the National Film and Sound Archive, Sounds of Australia Collection.
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0: It's Forever Classic 70s Sunday morning, the unmistakable sound of Electric Light Orchestra. Nobody sounds like them. It's Turned to Stone. And before that, we had Marsha Hines, a song which earlier this year was added to the National Film and Sound Archive Sounds of Australia collection. The wonderful You, with Kathy Dinn, back soon with Smokey for us.
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12: Max of 21 degrees in Canberra today. Fog and frost this morning. From the Capital Radio Newsroom, good morning. I'm James Wybrow. One Nation has won the Farrah by-election, shifting the New South Wales seat out of coalition hands for the first time in 77 years. Businessman David Farley will now represent the electorate in federal parliament until the next election in 2028. Independent Michelle Millthorpe came second, relegating the Liberal and Nationals to third and fourth place. Claiming victory, Mr. Farley says there was a mood for change.
13: We want to get the cost of living down.
12: Yeah! Former Liberal member Susan Lee has released a statement congratulating Mr. Farley. She urged the party to accept the result with humility and warned the Libs to change or die. Closer to home, five mobile speed cameras have racked up over $7 million in fines across Canberra in the last 5 years. Revealed in the Legislative Assembly, cameras at the Hume roadworks on the Monaro Highway generated the most money at $1.7 million, followed by a spot outside Narrabundah College on Jerrabombra Avenue, which issued $1.64 million in penalty notices. Between January 2021 and December 2025, over 450,000 fines were issued by the ACT's traffic camera network. The figures do not include fines issued by ACT policing. An independent MLA has grown tired of sporting infrastructure in the ACT being left behind. It comes as sporting grounds and facilities are dealing with multiple problems, including one where a team had to play in Queanbeyan due to the state of their ground. Kurrajong MLA Thomas Emerson says it's a growing frustration.
14: This is something that I've raised, that's been raised by a fellow independent, Fiona Carrick, the Liberals, the Greens. They've been raising this issue over and over again. And obviously we're all hearing from the same sorts of people who are saying that we just have not invested enough in community sporting infrastructure across the ACT, whether it's fields, whether it's indoor sports.
12: Eligible Canberra suburbs will now be able to get their groceries delivered from Harris Farm under a new partnership with Amazon Australia. Customers in more than 50 suburbs across the territory will now be able to access the service, but it's not yet known which ones are eligible. Orders made on Harris Farm's Amazon storefront are delivered same day or next day. And the annual Mother's Day Classic will be getting underway next hour. It's the 29th year and 20th in Canberra that the event, which raises funds and awareness for those who have suffered with breast and ovarian cancer. Mother's Day Classic CEO Zara Lawless says the event does so much more than raise funds. It creates hope.
3: For so many people, Mother's Day is a really challenging day. Think of anybody that's lost a loved one, has been through, you know, a breast or ovarian cancer diagnosis and or treatment or any kind of treatment or challenge. And what this community does is they stand stronger together in hope, that hope that comes through research.
11: The latest finance report.
12: The Dow Jones is up 12 points this morning at 49,609. Gold is selling at $4,713 an ounce, and one Australian dollar is buying 72.46 US cents.
11: Sports update.
12: The Brumbies have found their early season form in a dominant 32-15 point win over the Force. An opening minute try to Lachie Shaw set the tone early, with a 74th minute try to hometown debutant Chris Mickelson, the cherry on top. His coach Stephen Larkham was full of nothing but praise for the Canberra local.
4: Tremendous for him to get out there and get a part of it and not have to worry about roles and responsibilities and just play rugby. And we know he's a very powerful ball carrier, very good rugby player.
12: That's the latest from the Capital Radio newsroom.
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12: Morning fog and frost, then a sunny day with a top of 21 degrees. Mostly sunny tomorrow, another top of 21. Tuesday, it's partly cloudy with the slight chance of a shower and light winds, 20 degrees. Then a possible chance of a shower again on Wednesday, a max of 18. Right now, it's 1 in Girralang, 1 in Watson and 1 degree in Monash.
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This was recorded live August 27th, 1977 in Maryland. It's Jackson Browne and Running on Empty.

0: Gemma here. It's not about what's on our next show.
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0: It's Mother's Day, so we just wanted to say
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0: from the forever classic to Sydney.

0: 1973. Come on, Feel the Noise and Quiet Riot. About a decade later, had a nice big hit with it as well. Produced by their manager, Chaz Chandler, who I would watch a whole movie about. He was the original bassist in The Animals and was also a key figure in Jimi Hendrix's rise to critical and commercial success. I think he even suggested the name The Jimi Hendrix Experience. Very cool. We've got something off the David Bowie album, Low, coming up. And next, it's the Pointer Sisters.
1: This is Captain Cash.
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0: from one of my favourite Bowie albums, Low, Sound and Vision. It's got a very unusual sound, that one, very different. Love me some Bowie. It is Forever Classic 70s Sunday morning. Coming up, Rose Royce.
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8: A max of 21 degrees in Canberra today. Morning frost from the Capital Radio Newsroom. Good morning. I'm James Wybrow. One Nation leader Pauline Hanson has warned the major political parties to watch out as she's out to win more seats. Senator Hanson has seen her party pick up the regional seat of Farrer in a hard-fought by-election. One Nation candidate David Farley will represent the New South Wales electorate in Canberra. Addressing party faithful, Senator Hanson says she can no longer be taken for granted.
9: We're coming after those other seats.
8: Mr. Farley will join Barnaby Joyce as the second One Nation MP in the lower house of federal parliament. Closer to home, ACT policing is seeking the public's assistance to locate missing 43-year-old man Jason Kelly. Jeff Tyler with the details.
10: Jason has not been seen or heard from since about 10 a.m. Friday 24th of April and was last seen in the city. The matter was referred to ACT policing early this week by interstate authorities. He is described as Caucasian in appearance, about 175 centimetres tall, with a solid build, light brown hair and a fair complexion. Police and Jason's family hold concerns for his welfare and are requesting the public's assistance to locate him. If you know anything about Jason, please call Crime Stoppers. Jeff Tyler, Capital Radio News.
8: In other news, federal police say they are aware of a new digital spy network attempting to recruit informants and criminals across the country. The Digital Iranian Link campaign targets individuals with promises of crypto payments for information on government and military personnel. Diaspora leaders say the move is a dangerous evolution of foreign interference. And Australian travellers are pivoting to domestic and Asian destinations as conflict in the Middle East continues to disrupt international flights. While bookings for Europe have slowed due to the closure of major transit hubs like Dubai and Doha, operators are reporting a 20% surge in demand for tours to the Kimberley and Northern Territory.
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8: Unleaded is $1.79 at the 7-Eleven in Casey. It's $1.77 at the Metro in Farrer and $1.76 at Costco.
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8: South Sydney has continued its strong run in 2026, a 36-12 thumping of Cronulla at a core stadium. With star fullback Latrell Mitchell out with injury, Latrell Siegwald stormed onto the NRL's... Latrell Siegwald stormed onto the NRL scene, taking 5 out of his 6 conversions and a penalty for the Rabbitohs on debut. Coach Wayne Bennett says the 25-year-old has a bright future with the club.
12: He knows the footy field, he knows how to play and all those things, so he's at the moment centres will suit him, and we just got to do a bit more work on him if he's going to play a halfback or 5-8.
8: The Seagulls beat the Broncos 32 points to 4, and St George remains winless, going down to Newcastle 44-10. And the Raiders will be welcoming back a number of players when they take on the Panthers this afternoon. Ethan Strange will return from an ankle injury, while Hudson Young is back from suspension. Kick-off is at 4:05pm. And in yesterday's AFL matches, the Swans beat North Melbourne 105-97, the Giants over Essendon 103-89, Gold Coast over St Kilda 89-60, and Geelong over Collingwood 122-68. That's the latest update from the Capital Radio Newsroom.
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8: Sunny today with a top of 21. Mostly sunny tomorrow, another top of 21 degrees. Tuesday, partly cloudy, slight chance of a shower, 20 degrees, then possible chance of a shower and a max of 18 on Wednesday. 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

Forever Classic 70s Sunday morning. We had some live Jackson Browne last hour. How about some live Frampton right now? Frampton comes alive. Baby, I love your way.

Classic 70s Sunday morning. Nice piece of music, this one from Hall and Oates. A little helping hand from Daryl Hall's long-term partner, Sarah Allen. It's Sarah Smile.

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0: 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Sir Elton there, Crocodile Rock, and Eric Clapton's Wonderful Tonight, written about the legendary rock muse Patti Boyd. Apparently he wrote that while he was waiting for her to get ready so they could attend a Paul McCartney party. How very rock and roll. T-Rex is coming up on Forever Classic 70 Sunday morning.
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15: A top of 21 degrees in Canberra, mostly sunny. From the Capital Radio newsroom, good morning, I'm James Wybrow. Opposition leader Angus Taylor says the coalition will have to fight if it wants to win the next federal election. The Liberals have been delivered a devastating loss in the New South Wales seat of Farrer. One Nation has picked up the regional electorate, which has been in either National or Liberal Party hands for more than 70 years. Conceding defeat, Mr. Taylor says it's a difficult road ahead for the coalition parties.
16: It's been a tough campaign. It has been a tough campaign. But the true Liberals are here and we're fighting. And I'm going to come back to this because we're going to have to keep fighting.
15: The former member for Farrer, Susan Lee, has congratulated Mr. Farley on his victory. In a statement, she warned the Liberals to get their act together or risk losing more seats. Meanwhile, the federal government is injecting $2 billion in funding for housing infrastructure projects. The policy, to be outlined in Tuesday's budget, will see money handed to local and state-based utility companies to make sure dwellings are connected to the services they need. The Housing Industry Association's Managing Director, Jocelyn Martin, says it's an important long-term investment.
17: Anything that we can do to speed up the infrastructure support, but also to help reduce the cost that is passed on to home buyers, is really, really important.
15: Closer to home, clubs across the ACT are warning that weakening clubs will weaken Canberra. It comes as the hospitality sector is struggling on many fronts, with many clubs intertwined into Canberra's social and sporting culture. Clubs ACT CEO Craig Shannon says they need a lifeline.
9: For a lot of people, they are a significant part of the social anchor of living in, as part of the Canberra community. And my fear really is that if they disappear tomorrow or in a couple of years' time, people will notice them more when they're gone than they realise their value now. And I think it's about time we had a bit of a wake-up call about some of that.
15: In other news, an independent MLA says he's frustrated by the ongoing neglect of sporting infrastructure across the ACT. The comments come as local sporting facilities continue to face a range of issues, including one case where a team was forced to play in Queanbeyan because of the condition of its home ground. Kurrajong MLA Thomas Emerson says the problem is becoming increasingly concerning.
18: I think it's just a massive oversight. You know, we know the value of community sport when it comes to health, well-being, connection across the ACT, and then also reducing the burden through, you know, if we can enhance those things through the burden on our health system, right, where we're, you know, we spend $3 billion a year on our health system, but we've got community sporting organisations fighting over crumbs.
15: And two teenagers have been arrested after a mass gathering outside the Church of Scientology in Sydney CBD. The church was put into lockdown by police yesterday afternoon after a group of around 100 young people congregated outside. Officers and riot police attended, arresting two females aged 19 and 17 for failing to follow police direction.
19: Sports update.
15: The Brumbies are back in the winner's circle with a 32-15 win over the Force at Canberra Stadium last night. Scoring first and never relinquishing the lead, the Brumbies looked like they had found the early season form that took them to the top of the table. Coach Stephen Larkham says it was a composed performance.
20: We started to hold the ball quite well in the second half there, and then we also played some really composed rugby, just not overplaying in our end, and got three kicks there, two from righty and one from Huddy, that put us in a position where we can score tries off the back of those.
15: That's the latest from the Capital Radio Newsroom.
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15: Sunny day today with a top of 21 degrees, mostly sunny tomorrow, another top of 21. Tuesday, partly cloudy, slight chance of shower, 20 degrees, then a possible chance of a shower and a maximum of 18 on Wednesday. 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

Forever classic 2CA, from a party anthem, like Dancing on the Ceiling, to just, you know, just kind of chilling out a little bit, just taking a walk on the wild side on your Sunday morning with Lou Reed, both part of a 30-minute music marathon on 2CA, with the Monkees coming up really soon as well.

There's the Cars on Forever Classic 2CA from a great album in the 80s called Heartbeat City. I had it on vinyl. It was an absolute corker. Hello, Tim here. We're doing a 30-minute music marathon for your Sunday morning. Lots of non-stop commercial-free music with Eurythmics on the way in a sec. Blondie first.

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0: Oh, nice way to round out another 30-minute music marathon on Canberra's Forever Classic 2CA with Candy Staton's Young Hearts Run Free. Well, probably more a case of young at heart hearts run free, because Candy, she's 86 years old now, but she's still around. She's still going strong and still performing. She was doing some shows recently on a tour in America with another legend, Grace Jones. That would have been cool to see. Eurythmics were there too, part of that 30-minute music marathon. And we do those marathons right across the weekend, so another one coming up really soon from 10 this morning. Meantime, we'll do some Chris Isaak and a John Lennon song that is often named one of the greatest of all time. It's coming up in the next 10 minutes.
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0: legendary Imagine from John Lennon on Forever Classic 2CR. Hello, Tim here for your Sunday. Oh, imagine having over $1,800 just magically appear in your bank account, especially with, you know, the way everything's going, from the cost of fuel to, well, the cost of everything. Jeez, it'd be an absolute godsend at the moment, wouldn't it? Well done to Peter from Waniasa, who won $1,880 this week with The Secret Sound with Holmesy and Gemma in the classic breakfast, just a smidge off $1,900. I'm sure Pete will not be complaining about the $20 shortfall. Over $1,800. So, you know, we reset, but we reset at a pretty big amount. It'd be nice to win $560. That's the jackpot on Monday morning with Holmesy and Jam when The Secret Sound returns. Thanks to Willie Hotwood. 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

0: right around Canberra for you Sunday morning for Ever Classic 2CA. Well, after a chilly morning where we did get down to zero or very close to it, warm things up a bit with a disco inferno with the Tramps coming up really soon. Oh, craziness. Madness. From Madness, from the 80s. Coming up really soon.
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7: It's 12 degrees in Canberra, sunny, reaching a top of 21. From the Capital Radio Newsroom, good morning, I'm James Wybrow. One Nation says it's coming for more seats after a thumping win over the Liberals in the Farrer by-election. Michael Packey reports from Albury.
8: It's the morning after, the night before, and the Liberals are waking up with a massive headache. The party has just been pummeled in the Farrer by-election, with the New South Wales seat falling to One Nation. It's the first time in more than 70 years the regional electorate has shifted from the coalition, be that Liberal or Nationals. One Nation leader Pauline Hanson used her victory speech to signal this is just the beginning.
9: We're coming after those other seats.
8: Opposition leader Angus Taylor admits the result is very disappointing and the coalition needs to change.
10: We have for too long focused on the politics of convenience, not the politics of conviction.
8: Labor didn't run a candidate in Farrer, while the independent Michelle Millthorpe has come second.
7: In local news, a 27-year-old Whitlam man has been charged with possessing child abuse material and family violence offences following a search warrant that was executed yesterday. New South Wales Police received a report last year that the man was distributing sexual images online of a woman known to him without her consent. Inquiries revealed the man resided in the ACT and the matter was referred to ACT policing for further investigations. During the search warrant, officers seized two mobile phones, a laptop and a desktop computer containing child abuse material, as well as a significant amount of intimate images of the woman that was allegedly shared online without her knowledge. Police also allege the man was stalking the woman's whereabouts. The Save Big Splash group feels more concerned than reassured by the reasons for Access Canberra not cancelling the lease of Big Splash. Earlier in the week, it was revealed that the agency believed the ongoing works show commitment by the operators to keep the park open. The group's Amelia Tatum says they sat there and did nothing.
11: Access Canberra knew that the site was in serious trouble and they have clearly failed to act with urgency, because Big Splash ceased operating in October of 2024 and then the first controlled activity order was not issued until the end of 2025, which is over a year later, and during which the site remained completely open, the fence was ruined.
7: Overseas, health officials in the Canary Islands are finalising plans to evacuate nearly 150 people from a cruise ship carrying a deadly respiratory virus. The hantavirus outbreak has claimed 3 lives and left several other passengers in intensive care. As the government prepares repatriation efforts, it's been confirmed none of the Australians on board are showing any signs of symptoms. Public health physician Craig Dalton maintains the risk of another global outbreak like COVID is low.
12: But the good thing about this virus, it doesn't mutate very much. There's only been one real mutation in the last 30 years that led to it being a bit more transmissible. So it's very different to influenza or COVID.
7: And a flight out of Denver International Airport has been forced to abort takeoff and evacuate after fatally striking a pedestrian on the runway. Authorities say the individual is not believed to be an airport employee and jumped a perimeter fence before being sucked into the turbine.
13: Sports update.
7: The Raiders are back at home this afternoon after a strong away win over the Titans last weekend. Today's match poses a greater challenge up against the Penrith Panthers, but Raiders coach Ricky Stewart says they're playing the Panthers at a good time.
14: Our games are starting to become a little bit more fluent with a few of the newer faces.